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Butter Holmes, Hayes Holmes, Dayton Street, Seth Boyden, Baxter Terrace, Bradley Court, 7th Ave, your ubiquity soul. If you ran the streets, South Orange Ave, 18th Ave, Avon Ave, Central Ave, Chancellor Ave,

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I passed a little disco where we had found all this mighty fever night. The door was stuck, the plaster peeling down.

Scudder Holmes, Hayes Holmes, Dayton Street, Seth Boyden, Baxter Terrace, Bradley Court, 7th Ave, your ubiquity soul. If you ran the streets, South Orange Ave, 18th Ave,

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Ladies and gentlemen, are you ready? Feel the beat. Feel the energy.

I'll give it to you. I'll give it to me. I'll give it to you. I'll give it to me. I'll give it to you. I'll give it to me. I'll give it to you. I'll give it to me. Baby, if you give it to me, I'll give it to you.